0: Miles Smith doing some stargazing right here on a Thursday with Casey Osborne. Good evening to you, and thanks for making us a part of your Thursday night. We'll try and make it worth your while. Got some Dominic Fike on the way, Bruno Mars, Gracie Abrams, Sia, and much, much more on this Root Beer Float Day, Fresh Breath Day, Farm Worker Appreciation Day, and National Gossip Day. So, and make sure to tell all your friends that today's National Gossip Day, okay?
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Getting ready for the nearly impossible question on the way here in less than 20 minutes. Got you levitating with Dua Lipa right now. Good evening.

0: It's time for the Nearly Impossible Trivia Question right here on a Thursday night with Casey Osborne. I'm going to ask the question. You give me a ring if you think you know the answer. And even if you don't, it doesn't cost anything to take a guess. I mean, it's absolutely free. So here it is. Going back 34 years ago, that would be summer of 1992, all right? There were 2,421 of these around America. 2,421. Now, in the year 2026, there are 5 remaining. What are we talking about? Back in 92, there were over 2,400 locations nationwide of this. Now there are only exactly 5 in the U.S. remaining. What are we talking about? It's the Nearly Impossible Question.
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0: The song of the year from 2004, pretty much the consensus there with, yeah, keep it here. I got Justin Bieber and Post Malone. It's Casey Osborne keeping it going here. And don't be surprised if you walk into a Home Depot. This is not in every Home Depot necessarily, but in many across America, they are officially selling Christmas decorations. They're out in the aisles, and they're doing it. And we're talking about serious stuff. 8-foot towering Santa Clauses, Christmas trees, LED reindeer, and get this, several items have already sold out as, apparently there's a huge demand for Christmas decorations here on August 6th. So don't be shocked if you see something, because you will. Justin Bieber and Post Malone next.
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0: Bring Me the Light. That is Evanescence right here on a Thursday with Casey Osborne. Good evening to you. Every time I hear that song, I wanna juggle invisible balls for all my fellow Office fans and Will Ferrell. That song directly relates to that scene. I got Benson Boone on the way, also some Gaudier, Louis Capaldi as well. Hope you're having a great night, and thanks for making us a part of it right here all night long.
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0: Drake with Casey Osborne Thursday night. Thanks for making us a part of it. Well, Russia and Ukraine are still doing their little thing, their little war they got going on that was supposed to last a week, so said Putin. I remember when they first invaded Ukraine, what's his name, Zelensky of Ukraine, said, I may not live through the night. Well, he's still living, and it's been at least a couple of years, and Russia is still trying to do whatever they're trying to do. And they've kind of moved into some odd tactics. One of those is fake dating profiles to bond with male Ukrainian soldiers. They invite Ukrainian soldiers to meet, and of course they're posing as women, to meet at scheduled spots where explosives or poisons could be used. And it's worked a little bit, but Ukrainian forces are smart. They have foiled 50 of these, what they call romantic assassination attempts. I've never heard romantic and assassination in the same sentence until tonight. Got Bruno Mars, Britney Spears next.
1: Kajo.
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0: Miley Cyrus, that was one of her, probably the biggest hit of her career so far. That's Flowers right here on Thursday night. Taylor Swift on the way with the Black Eyed Peas. It's Casey Osborne thanking you for tuning in tonight. Now it looks like Spencer's Gifts is going to be buying Hot Topic. I haven't seen either one of those stores around for a while, but apparently they both are, and Spencer's is looking to buy Hot Topic for $350 million. That is quite the combination. Spencer's Gifts and Hot Topic. Just picture all the possibilities.
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KJO 105.5 has severe weather coverage made possible by Gina Conaway. When storms roll through, State Farm agent Gina Conaway and KJO have you covered.

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Sometimes it seems like people don't appreciate Eminem's humor in his lyrics. You see that? It's KJO 105.5, something old, something new. There's the old, here's the new. This gets pretty 80s dancey, the new Olivia Rodrigo.

Jason was the one doing all the crying at Taylor's wedding. It's coming out. It's leaking. He is kind of a crier, though, in general, don't you think? Her brother-in-law, Jason. It's KJ 105.5. Hope your morning is amazing, feeling good. We have an update on what makes us feel good about living here coming up.

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2: This really makes you appreciate what we have in these parts. We've had a pretty nice spring and summer, wouldn't you say?
3: Wenatchee, Washington, down to Bend, Oregon, had some of the worst air quality this morning in the Pacific Northwest. And that will expand because the winds are down. That's good for the fires, but it doesn't move the smoke much. So that's why you see air quality alerts in place for the entire state of Colorado, up through parts of Idaho, Wyoming, Washington, and Oregon.
2: Really, really sad how much burning is going on from Canada to the Pacific Northwest, down to California, the East Coast as well, and then parts of Oklahoma, for example, flooding.
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4: Firefighters rushed to Atchison Street after calls of smoke pouring from a home. Crews traced it to a UTV burning in a basement garage, and thick smoke spread through the house fast. They knocked down the flames quickly, limiting damage to the building. No injuries were reported. Investigators are working to learn why the UTV caught fire with help from multiple agencies. Missouri Western State University's Alumni Association is set to honor 9 people at its Alumni Award Banquet on October 9th at the Mo West Fulkerson Center. Distinguished alumni honors go to Sean P. Malone and Kimberly Weddle. Dr. Pam Clary earns the Distinguished Faculty Award. McKenna Snyder Hood takes the Gold Award. Rick Leahy, Philana Blakely, Sean Jackson, Richard Rocha, and Maya Burnsides are also recognized. Falls City Council moved with purpose, confirming Janice Fisher to the Board of Public Works, filling the seat left by Aaron Jonanson. 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Another vote extends alcohol sales until 2 a.m., matching Nebraska law. And they certified 2026 program compliance to the Nebraska Board of Public Roads classification and standards. 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
2: 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Want your

It's like the mother of all conspiracy theories. You've heard some conspiracy theories, but this one's a doozy. We'll play the audio, give you the details coming up. Hopefully you'll get a laugh. It's KJO 105.5.

Wow, this is a unique one. The TV anchor in Memphis fell asleep on the air, live television. I guess she's making news that way now. It's cool that nobody's criticizing her, though, because she's working her tail off for her kids. It's KJO 105.5.

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2: This has to be the mother of all conspiracy theories ever. 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
5: Really?
3: I heard, what's his name? Salcedo? You remember him?
4: Salcedo, yeah, lefty.
3: I think he did some podcast on Zoom when he was like going down the rabbit hole with somebody about how Babe Ruth never existed. I was like, dude, that's awesome.
2: Holy crap, that's a good one. You've heard some good ones with that one. Wow. Okay, so let's see. Let's get this straight. The earth is flat. Babe Ruth never existed. Government officials are really lizard people. There we go.
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6: Firefighters rushed to Atchison Street after calls of smoke pouring from a home. Crews traced it to a UTV burning in a basement garage, and thick smoke spread through the house fast. They knocked down the flames quickly, limiting damage to the building. No injuries were reported. Investigators are working to learn why the UTV caught fire with help from multiple agencies. Missouri Western State University's Alumni Association is set to honor 9 people at its Alumni Award Banquet on October 9th at the Mo West Fulkerson Center. Distinguished alumni honors go to Sean P. Malone and Kimberly Weddle. Dr. Pam Clary earns the Distinguished Faculty Award. McKenna Snyder Hood takes the Gold Award. Rick Leahy, Philana Blakely, Sean Jackson, Richard Rocha, and Maya Burnsides are also recognized. Falls City Council moved with purpose, confirming Janice Fisher to the Board of Public Works, filling the seat left by Aaron Jonanson. Members also passed a cash rounding ordinance to the nearest nickel, citing the end of the penny. Another vote extends alcohol sales until 2 a.m., matching Nebraska law. And they certified 2026 program compliance to the Nebraska Board of Public Roads classification and standards. For news online, check out stjosephpost.com.
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They say that talking, speaking to a stranger is easy. I never understood that expression, but is dancing with a stranger also easy? Maybe it's in that category. How about another Friday flashback fun song? What about this one? It's KJ.

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Kylie, Jody, everybody involved with this. 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
1: Kate is in early and is kind enough to join me for a little breaky break here. Kate, I have a friend who went to the Chiefs training camp. He took his big scraggly beard over there.
2: What did the beard have to say?
1: The beard is doing some nice interviews. It's going pretty well. Well, one of the things that he reported on was, and I guess this is the coach's way of saying it, but the Chiefs finally had a practice with the pads on. So you know how they kind of ramp up their practices. They start light and then they get longer and heavier. Anyway, they had a practice with pads on, and the coach, I think, came up with this. He said, "We had lighthearted blows today. They were having fun with the lighthearted blows."
2: Oh.
1: So I heard that, and then I said, "We need to have lighthearted blows at work, I think."
2: Everybody put your pads on. This is going to be lighthearted. If anything, if anybody comes in with a black eye the next day, don't tell HR.
1: I might like drop my shoulder on you and pin you against the wall for a minute, but it's lighthearted.
2: Right? Mm-hmm. It's lighthearted. Totally lighthearted.
1: You can try to spin and get around me, but I might tackle you, but it's lighthearted.
2: I mean, think of the release of frustrations that businesses could have. HR would go crazy, I'm sure, but you know.
1: Yes.
2: Let's get these lighthearted blows out of the way and then everyone can go back to working and getting along.
1: Yeah, we might have to try this. You know how all those things that go viral on TikTok, a lot of them aren't really worth much. This might be a good one.
2: This might be a good one.
1: And then we could also, maybe when hockey season fires up again, we can have like hip checks in the hallway or something.
2: I love it.
1: Now, I want to work at that place where you get to tackle people.
2: Well, and I used to play basketball, so if anybody wants to throw something down the hall and I have to block somebody out and rebound, I'm down.
1: Kate will box you out.
2: You know it.
1: Kate's going to set a pick for me.
2: Absolutely.
0: KJO 1055, information update.
3: Firefighters rushed to Atchison Street after reports of smoke pouring from a home. Crews traced it to a UTV parked in the basement garage that caught fire, pushing smoke through the residence. They knocked down the flames fast, limiting damage to the building. No injuries were reported. Investigators are still working to determine why the UTV ignited, with multiple agencies assisting. Missouri Western State University's Alumni Association is set to honor 9 people at the Alumni

0: Award Banquet, October 9th, at the Mo West Fulkerson Center. Distinguished Alumni Awards go to Sean P. Malone and Kimberly Weddle. Dr. Pam Clary earns the Distinguished Faculty Award. McKenna Snyder Hood gets the Gold Award. Rick Leahy, Philana Blakely, Sean Jackson, Richard Rocha, and Maya Burnsides are also recognized. Fall City Council moved quickly on several items. Members confirmed Janice Fisher to the Board of Public Works, replacing Aaron Jonanson. They also passed an ordinance to round cash purchases to the nearest nickel, tied to the penny's discontinuance. Another ordinance extends alcohol sales until 2 a.m., matching state statutes. The council also certified 2026 program compliance to Nebraska's Board of Public Roads classification and standards. For news online, check out stjosephpost.com.
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You have to wonder when you read a story about somebody losing or accidentally throwing away a lottery ticket, wouldn't you like be really careful to triple, quadruple check it? This guy went to great lengths contacting the trash collection agency in Italy, and they allowed him to search their trucks. He did find the winning ticket. It was over $1 million, by the way. Whoa. It's KJL 105.5.

Hopefully you are feeling hella good, ready for the weekend. Happy Friday if it's Friday for you. This is a really cringy story involving a police officer. Well, she's no longer a police officer. We'll give you the deets coming up. 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
2: Whoa, man, did you see this story? Talk about super cringe. This is really cringy.
3: A now former North Carolina police officer is facing charges, accused of using her department's controversial license plate cameras to track her boyfriend's ex-wife.
2: Oh, man, really? I mean, I've heard about people trolling you on social media, but really misusing the department's resources?
3: Investigators say Elizabeth Snowman accessed to the department's Flock camera system dozens of times for personal use. Flock cameras automatically scan every license plate that passes, logging the vehicle, the time, and the location.
2: Well, there it is. That's what she was after, basically spying on the woman. Is this story, is it me, or is this one of those stories where you're like, oh, what could possibly go wrong? Oh, you're going to get away with this? Yeah. It's not like the police department's going to find out and they don't have surveillance everywhere.
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4: Firefighters rushed to Atchison Street after reports of smoke pouring from a home. Crews traced it to a UTV parked in the basement garage that caught fire, pushing smoke through the residence. They knocked down the flames fast, limiting damage to the building. No injuries were reported. Investigators are still working to determine why the UTV ignited, with multiple agencies assisting. Missouri Western State University's Alumni Association is set to honor 9 people at the Alumni Award Banquet October 9th at the Mo West Fulkerson Center. Distinguished Alumni Awards go to Sean P. Malone and Kimberly Weddle. Dr. Pam Clary earns the Distinguished Faculty Award. McKenna Snyder Hood gets the Gold Award. Rick Leahy, Philana Blakely, Sean Jackson, Richard Rocha, and Maya Burnsides are also recognized. Fall City Council moved quickly on several items. Members confirmed Janice Fisher to the Board of Public Works, replacing Aaron Johansson. They also passed an ordinance to round cash purchases to the nearest nickel, tied to the penny's discontinuance. Another ordinance extends alcohol sales until 2 a.m., matching state statutes. The council also certified 2026 program compliance to Nebraska's Board of Public Roads classification and standards. For news online, check out stjosephpost.com.

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2: 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Felony DUI, dismissed. Felony to misdemeanor, multiple. Felony jury trial, not guilty. 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

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This story makes us really appreciate where we live. We'll give you the details, play the audio coming up. 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

Oh, man, the wonderful Minnie Driver, probably best known for Good Will Hunting. She's such a good actor. My goodness, she got in a wreck. It wasn't her fault. Dude ran the intersection. She's wearing a neck brace, says she's really grateful to be alive. Poor little thing. Man, that's rough. 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
2: It's not just hot here, by the way. Koreans having a lot of trouble with it, too.
3: The temperature has reached 42.5 degrees Celsius, the highest the temperature has ever risen in the history of South Korea. And Seoul City area, the capital, there has been a first, too. The highest heat warning has been issued. The meteorological agency is saying that this is due to what is called the double heat dome. This is when the high atmospheric pressure is trapping hot air in a single area, preventing clouds from forming.
2: It has gotten as high as 107 so far, so we know this well. They're not used to this, though.
0: KJO 1055, information update.
4: Firefighters rushed to Atchison Street after calls about smoke pouring from a home. Crews traced it to a UTV parked in a basement garage that caught fire, pushing thick smoke through the house. Firefighters knocked it down fast, limiting building damage. No injuries were reported. Investigators are still working to learn why the UTV ignited, with multiple agencies assisting. Missouri Western State University's Alumni Association is set to honor 9 people at an alumni award banquet October 9th at the Mo West Fulkerson Center. Distinguished alumni honors go to Sean P. Malone and Kimberly Weddle. Dr. Pam Clary earns the Distinguished Faculty Award. McKenna Snyder Hood gets the Gold Award. Rick Leahy takes the IFRI Service Award. Great Griffin Honors. Philana Blakely, Sean Jackson, Richard Rocha. Maya Burnsides is recognized. Falls City Council has locked in a few key moves. Janice Fisher is confirmed to the Board of Public Works, replacing Aaron Jonanson. Cash purchases will soon round to the nearest nickel, a response to the penny's discontinuance. Also approved, alcohol sales until 2 a.m., match

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7: 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Felony jury trial, not guilty. 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

Wow, this is really interesting. This woman is suing the Yankees for $10 million. She got hit in the head when the bat slipped out of Jose Ramirez's hands and hit her in the head. Yikes. Nasty. Don't they have plaques and so forth when you enter the stadium? You got to be aware or whatnot. We'll see how it plays out. It's KJO 105.5.

We are obsessed with the throwbacks. We love the Friday Flashback Fun songs, and we love Luda, who's on that song. But we're going to slow it down a little bit now. We slow it down here at KJO 105.5. This is slow dance time. We also have that new Zara Larsson, Midnight Sun. It's catchy. It's on the way.

Not sure if she has it custom made or what, but have you seen Zara Larsson's eyes? Sometimes they are super flashy, like highlighter bright. It's amazing, the colors on her eyeliners. It's Midnight Sun from Zara Larsson, KJ 105.

You know, if you've read Britney Spears' biography, autobiography, she never mentioned getting the breakup text from Justin Timberlake right here. She doesn't mention it in the book specifically, but apparently she was filming Overprotected and got a breakup text from him. Wonder what the real story is. Maybe that is the real story. It's KJO 105.5.

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This is so cool. Bookstore in California got the book back that was stolen and $100. Give you the whole story coming up in a moment. First, another Friday flashback fun song. What about this one? It's KJO 105.5.

That's what Gangsta's Paradise sounds like. See, now we know. It's KJO 1055. This bookstore in California received a package. It had a book that was stolen 40 years ago and also $100. People change in the course of 40 years. This is such a cool story. Really glad they put it on social media. I was smiling.

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0: Okay, I've got a food story that absolutely blew my mind. A woman in England said she basically spent her entire life eating potatoes, French fries, mashed potatoes, baked potatoes. If it wasn't a potato, she wasn't interested. She said she developed a severe food phobia as a child, so she avoided fruits, vegetables, and pretty much everything else. Now listen, I love potatoes. Hash browns, yes. Tater tots, yes. Baked potato, twice baked potato, potato soup, scallop potatoes. I could go on. But after 40 years, I think I'd be asking, like, can somebody hand me something that's not a potato? Good news, after hypnotherapy, she's eating fruits and vegetables and even chicken casserole. I mean, she made it 4 decades on Team Potato. I love leftovers, but every day of the week, all day, every week, every month, I don't know about that.
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0: You know, sometimes criminals, just not the sharpest tool in the shed. Sometimes they've just made it too easy for police. A guy in California broke into a business, stole vehicles, tools, copper wire, and while he's in the middle of committing burglary, he decided it was the perfect time to take a selfie. Okay, since he stole a car, they were able to track him down using the license plate. Okay, so they've got the guy, and now they've got his phone. So they're going through his phone, and voila, there is all the evidence. Imagine committing a crime and then documenting it like you're trying to become an influencer. Now, at this point, you don't need detectives. You just need someone to scroll through somebody else's camera roll. And that could be dangerous, too.
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0: There's no going back.
1: New York Post says personal trainers are now recommending people work out barefoot. They say exercising with no shoes improves your balance, stability, and strength. Now, podiatrists say going shoeless also activates core muscles and improves flexibility. Now, here's what I'm thinking. I am so clumsy. I'm going to stub a toe on a treadmill or maybe drop a weight on a toe. That just sounds silly. And I've ran half marathons where there are people running barefoot. And I just want to be like, you know where we're running, right? There's going to be a chance to have gravel or broken glass. Barefoot working out just does not sound like a good idea, even if it does improve my balance. I think I'm clumsy enough.
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1: We've always got to be the bad guy and everything else. And look at the animal kingdom. They're always innocent, too. And I use that term animal kingdom loosely with these idiots. Because here's the thing. Maybe ultimately we'll destroy the planet. At least we tried. We came up with computers, airplanes. No animal has evolved one bit since time began. People are always like, oh, animals, some animals are smart, like the dolphin. Oh, really? The one that's cackling with a beach ball on his nose? That's your valedictorian? Okay. It's ridiculous. I mean, and the animals, before we invented guns, animals were hunting us. So if you see those old caveman drawings, it's them chasing us and the guy's running. Then suddenly you got a spear and they reverse the picture. So they were bullies too. Let's not be, I'm saying some animals we bully that don't fight back, like the deer. I feel bad for deer. People always go, deer hunting is a sport. First of all, nothing's a sport if one team doesn't even know they're playing. I mean, come on. That I will admit.
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0: Have you ever heard someone's plan and thought, did nobody in the room vote against this? A man in China was arrested for drunk driving, released on bail, and apparently decided the best way to avoid the consequences was to fake his own death. Not only that, he got his family involved. His family even staged a funeral. Now, that's a commitment to a bad idea, but no one thought it was a bad idea. Everybody was like, yeah, let's go for it. The problem, well, police started asking questions because the coffin had been purchased before he died. Supposedly died, of course. And there was one tiny detail missing. There was no death certificate. So the whole thing unraveled. Officers found him alive, and instead of avoiding jail, he ended up getting 5 months behind bars. I mean, I can't imagine the family meeting. We got a DUI here. Hear me out. What if we fake your funeral? Instead of someone saying that's the worst idea I've ever heard, everybody just was like, oh, we should pick out flowers and I know where we should have the reception. Moral of the story, if your escape plan requires convincing everyone you're dead, you need a plan B.
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11: 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Former first-round pick Felix Anudike Uzoma is back at Chiefs Training Camp making big strides, says he feels healthier than ever. Anudike Uzoma is competing to take over the spot opposite George Karloftis on the defensive line. He says this defense is a group filled with young and hungry players that act like veterans.
12: How they roll, how they learn the game and everything like that. So we got a pretty good group, and obviously with Chris and George leading the way, it's looking pretty good.
11: Anudike Uzoma missed last season with a hamstring injury. He spent time this offseason while recovering, working with Karloftis.
12: He's getting better, getting right, just learning off of him, because obviously he's a great guy and just a great teammate and a great pass rusher, so just learning based off of him.
11: Anudike Uzoma been getting reps with the first team defense with defensive end Ashton Gelati injured. He's competing with Gelati along with rookie R. Mason Thomas for the job. Chiefs back at practice tomorrow, 9:15 a.m. That's the Chiefs Training Camp Report, brought to you by Altec Industries Weaver Overhead Door.
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0: anyone is going to beat this guy for Son of the Year. A guy in Maryland bought a lottery ticket. He won $50,000, and instead of cashing it himself, he tucked the winning ticket inside a birthday card for his mama. First of all, it's a very cool way to tell someone they just won $50,000, a birthday card. Second, can you imagine being his siblings? Like, you can buy mom flowers, take her out to dinner, maybe even get her a nice piece of jewelry. And she's still going to say, that's so nice. Do you remember when your brother gave me $50,000? I mean, good luck topping that guy at Christmas for the rest of your life.
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8: 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Former first-round pick Felix Anudike Uzomah is back at Chiefs Training Camp making big strides, says he feels healthier than ever. Anudike Uzomah is competing to take over the spot opposite George Karloftis on the defensive line. He says this defense is a group filled with young and hungry players that act like veterans.
9: How they roll, how they learn the game and everything like that. So we got a pretty good group. And obviously with Chris and George leading the way, it's looking pretty good.
8: Anudike Uzomah missed last season with a hamstring injury. He spent time this offseason while recovering, working with Karloftis.
9: He's getting better, getting right, just learning off of him because obviously he's a great guy and just a great teammate and great pass rusher. So just learning based off of him.
8: Anudike Uzomah has been getting reps with the first team defense with defensive end Ashton Gelati injured. He's competing with Gelati along with rookie R. Mason Thomas. For the job, Chiefs back at practice tomorrow, 9:15 a.m. That's the Chiefs Training Camp Report brought to you by Altec Industries Weaver Overhead Door.
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0: Yeah, yes it is.
1: But I thought the old lady dropped it into the ocean in the air.

0: Olivia Rodrigo, she's extremely busy right now putting together a music festival, the Daisy Chain Fields Music Festival, one-day-only event, Irvine, California, later this month, all put together by Olivia Rodrigo. It's going to feature all female performers. Doechii's going to be there. Garbage will be there. Of course, Olivia Rodrigo is going to perform. Stevie Nicks and also Sarah McLachlan, someone who's very familiar with all female music festivals. She's the one that put together Lilith Fair back in the 90s.
1: Hey Joe.
2: 105.5. I'm Matt Pike with the Chiefs Training Camp Report, brought to you by Summit Truck Bodies and Victory Chevrolet. A rookie quarterback is relishing his chance at his dream to play in the National Football League during Chiefs Training Camp. Chiefs 7th round pick Garrett Nussmeier is looking to replace Chris Oladokun as the third quarterback on the Chiefs depth chart, learning behind Patrick Mahomes and Justin Fields. After being the face of a program at LSU in college, Nussmeier says it's a little humbling to have a bit of a lower profile.
3: But it's awesome, you know, and so I'm in such a great room, two great quarterbacks, two great vets in front of me, you know, and with Justin and Pat. So just trying to, you know, learn everything I can from them, you know, spend as much time around Pat as I can, you know, see his routines and things like that, and just continue to try and, you know, make myself better by being around them.
2: At the end of the day, Nussmeier says he's just happy to be doing the thing he's wanted to do his whole life and be on an NFL team. Chiefs practice again tomorrow at 9:15 a.m. It's the final practice this week. That's been a Chiefs Training Camp Report, brought to you by Mosaic Life Care and Ken Smith Auto Body. When the job

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They say Rome wasn't built overnight, right? Well, what about songs? You know this song, Diamonds, that was a hit for Rihanna? It was written by Sia in 14 minutes. How's that for crazy? Here's Sia now.

0: Let's Believe Her with Manny. Got up first thing this morning, noticed that The Last House is now streaming on Netflix. I was debating, should I start watching it or should I do the adult thing and get ready for work? I decided to do the adult thing, so later tonight, gonna watch The Last House. That is now streaming on Netflix. Some other things to check out this weekend. If you're a fan of NASCAR, there's a three-part docuseries, NASCAR Americana. The executive producer for that, Peyton Manning. It's on USA, 6 o'clock on Sunday. Something else to check out on Sunday, if you're a fan of the Game of Thrones franchise, House of the Dragon, Season 3 finale is going to be Sunday, HBO at 8 o'clock.
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1: I'm Matt Pike with the Chiefs Training Camp Report, brought to you by Ken Smith Auto Body and Anderson Outdoor. Former first-round pick Felix Anudike Uzomah is back at Chiefs Training Camp making big strides, says he feels healthier than ever. Anudike Uzomah is competing to take over the spot opposite George Karloftis on the defensive line. He says this defense is a group filled with young and hungry players that act like veterans.
2: How they roll, how they learn the game and everything like that. So we got a pretty good group, and obviously with Chris and George leading the way, it's looking pretty good.
1: Anudike Uzomah missed last season with a hamstring injury. He spent time this offseason while recovering, working with Karloftis.
2: He's getting better, getting right, just learning off of him because obviously he's a great guy and just a great teammate and a great pass rusher. So just learning based off of him.
1: Anudike Uzomah been getting reps with the first team defense with defensive end Ashton Gelati injured. He's competing with Gelati along with rookie R. Mason Thomas for the job. Chiefs back at practice tomorrow, 9:15 a.m. That's the Chiefs Training Camp Report, brought to you by Altec Industries Weaver Overhead Door.
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3: 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First-degree murder charge, dismissed. 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

So with Manny on International Beer Day. Yeah, today is that day. And we're busting some of those beer myths, like drinking a lot of beer doesn't give you a beer belly. What does? Lots of calories. That and just sitting around all the time. 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What about dark beers being stronger than light beers? 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For example, Guinness contains 4.2% alcohol by volume. 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
2: I'm Matt Pike with the Chiefs Training Camp Report, brought to you by Anderson Outdoor, Alltech Industries, and Weaver Overhead Door. Rookie edge rusher R. Mason Thomas working hard to find his place in the Kansas City Chiefs defense in the middle of a competition for the opening opposite George Karlaftis. Earlier in camp, when asked about Thomas, offensive tackle Josh Simmons said he almost had to go off sides at times working to block Thomas. Thomas says hearing that and moments like that bring him confidence.
3: Because he's a great tackle to go against, to, you know, get better with. And he gives me the hardest work out of the O-line. So that brings confidence. Yeah, I'm kind of happy that he said that. Yeah.
2: Thomas has gotten more reps along with Felix Onyedike Uzomah, with Ashton Gelati out with injury, both competing with Gelati to replace Charles Omenihu this season. Chiefs have one more practice this week after practicing for nearly 2 hours today at 9:15 a.m. tomorrow. That's been a Chiefs Training Camp Report, brought to you by Summit Truck Bodies, Victory Chevrolet, Mosaic Life Care.
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2: KJO.

Did you know Post Malone's buddies with Elmo? Yeah, Storm on Sesame Street was an episode that was just on. Elmo and Post Malone cleaned up the neighborhood. They sang this song, A Little Help. If you're a fan of Post Malone, a double album in the near future. That one is going to be called The Eternal Buzz. Be listening for that soon.

0: from the great white north of Canada, it's Nickelback, How You Remind Me with Manny. Don't need to remind you that the weekend's here, right? Yeah, we've been looking forward to that all week long. Maybe you're wanting to check out a new movie this weekend. You've got a few to choose from hitting the big screen. There's Super Troopers 3. That is rated R. One Night Only is out this weekend. It's a rom-com rated R. And the horror thriller Ice Cream Man. That is also out this weekend. And it is also rated R. If you want a big movie to check out, it's literally big, like the biggest opening weekend ever in box office history. It's what happened last weekend for the new Spider-Man movie. That might be one to check out this weekend, if you haven't already.
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0: Matt Pike with the Chiefs Training Camp Report, brought to you by Summit Truck Bodies and Victory Chevrolet. A rookie quarterback is relishing his chance at his dream to play in the National Football League during Chiefs Training Camp. Chiefs 7th round pick Garrett Nussmeier is looking to replace Chris Oladokun as the third quarterback on the Chiefs depth chart, learning behind Patrick Mahomes and Justin Fields. After being the face of a program at LSU in college, Nussmeier says it's a little humbling to have a bit of a lower profile.
1: But it's awesome, you know, and so I'm in such a great room, two great quarterbacks, two great vets in front of me, you know, and with Justin and Pat. So just trying to, you know, learn everything I can from them, you know, spend as much time around Pat as I can, you know, see his routines and things like that, and just continue to try and, you know, make myself better by being around them.
0: At the end of the day, Nussmeier says he's just happy to be doing the thing he's wanted to do his whole life and be on an NFL team. Chiefs practice again tomorrow at 9:15 a.m. It's the final practice this week. That's been a Chiefs Training Camp Report, brought to you by Mosaic Life Care and Ken Smith Auto Body.
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